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1: They say the holy water's watered down. And this town's lost its faith. Our colors will fade eventually. So if our time is running out, day after day, we'll make the mundane a masterpiece. Oh my, my, oh my, my love, I take one look at you.

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1: How can I not leak it? I look so good, you look so good, maybe we should all leak it together. 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You only live once, let the people see.

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1: 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Lord have mercy, everybody's here. Hey, what's going on, man? Yeah, she's at home.

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1: I'll tell you what I think. I think she's a cow. She's let you down too many times now. Let's go for a drink.